0: gospel. They're confused by us.
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1: 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I know this might be controversial. Man, somebody gotta say something. Let's get it. Step